0: Rand van Waas.
1: De zomer is van jou.
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3: Ladies and gentlemen, this is Captain Tobias Wilcock welcoming you aboard Coconut Airways Flight 372 to Bridgetown, Barbados. We will be flying at an height of 32,000 feet and at an airspeed of approximately 600 miles per hour. Refreshments will be served after takeoff. Kindly fasten your safety belts and refrain from smoking until the air.

I was thinking today. 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Let me put on some dinner for us. Get us a couple of bottles of wine. And then I can just rub your shoulders and ease all your tensions and your nerves from the day. 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After you get home,

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Millie Jackson. 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Gladys Knight. Yeah, she's got it. 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

0: tweede helft van de jaren 90 ging het lekker met de R&B-industrie. Ook dankzij All Saints, Never Ever en deze AGR and Week.
1: No thank you is what I should have said. I should be in bed, but temptations of trouble on my tongue, troubles yet to come.
2: One sip,
1: bad for me.
2: One hit,
1: bad for me.
2: One kiss,
1: bad for me. But I give in so easily, and no thank you

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While you drink champagne, the tissues start cherry cola. 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